0: Yes, speak to my neighbor.
1: Just cooperative.
2: Cyrus, hold on, 99, that's 1512 Linux. 1512 Linux.
1: Copy. 37, I'm 2 from Grand, I'll be en route there.
2: Okay.
1: Anybody else come here, can mind you? 13 appears to be okay.

0: 44.
1: Yeah,
0: both teams can respond to 937 East Vine. 937 East Vine. Speak with the 71 Jason Smaltzer. Reference harassment between his neighbor.
1: Vine, Mecca.

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1: Sir. 37 to any unit, still on call it.

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0: Copy. 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
1: Oh.
2: Appreciate it. Flyer 55.
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0: Okay.
1: Respond 637 North Main, 637 North Main, be 17 to a shed out back. 71 advises for multiple items. They also spilled red paint. It looks like they drug something in the paint. It looks like it leaks to the neighbor's house. I don't know, you didn't wrap the vacuum.

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0: 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I'm signal to you.
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2: 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Adam 6-2, verbal.

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0: 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I believe I'm going to be out that suspect's 24 at 2300 Kimberly Drive.
1: Okay.
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0: 7. I'll be on a 33 with a motorized bike, I think it is. Great. I'll be at Wayne and Jameson.
1: 2037.
2: 3268, Linden Harrison, I'll take another. 35 for a female bleeding from the face. 55-year-old female.
0: Yeah, it's 32.

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1: 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Advisor, that comes back to you.
2: Quentin A. Pitts on a 2020 Kia, gray in color, nothing to file. Check suspended. We are getting a 1080 hit, 10-6, paper confirmation.
1: 10-3. It's going to be on that black Dodge Durango for the suspect 24. Just want to add that to the call, please.

42.99. Nora Young Adam, 35. NYA, 35. Please be the RO has a motorcycle endorsement.

0: 42-33. Going to be the leave on Bell Fountain, King Mary, Zebra 9539, KMZ 9539.
1: 21-01. Got out here. They're standing up road signs. I'm going to be 45.

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1: 21,
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2: Finland ready.
1: Go ahead, Finn.
2: 1, David, 4, Robert, Edward, 2, George, 0, Boy, Charles, 6, 1, 8, 7, 3, 7. Just advise if you need repeated.
1: 1033, 221, reference that hit on that subject is out of our pickup radio.
0: At 3.

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1: Good.
0: Brittany Meyer, it's on a 2011 Dodge station wagon out of Delphus. 1032 is Tom 857838 showing expired 10/25.
1: Yeah, 3-2, add that to the call, please.
0: 10/3/21/12.
2: It's off of the 2024 Subaru Ascent.

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1: Okay, signal 2. Property.
0: So, Ranger 4 to the left.
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1: Lights 32.
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0: Significantly. 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
1: Okay.
0: Out to Lila Memorial.
1: Okay.

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1: 134.
0: North Ontario, North 130, Ontario 154, Davidson Prank, Ontario 154, Davidson Prank.
1: Okay.

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Okay.

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0: Yeah.
2: 42, I can be 37 on that 24.
1: 73.

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0: Copy, who's the 71?
1: It was just a passerby,

0: 734. North, Fishguard South, the 127. Looks like a Michigan, Frank Paul, 307-834. Frank Paul, 307-834, Michigan.
1: Okay.
0: 534 from Madison, Illinois, please.

0: 34, reference was 18. Then they state that the homeowner was 36.
1: Okay,
0: we try them, let them know I'm 36 and I'll be checking.
2: 10:30.
1: 6:50.
2: 6:50. 8:45.
1: Okay.

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1: 1971 on location, 2147.
0: Yes.
2: 18D is currently not at that 46, unable to make it there due to being 2 hours away.

0: Sunday, live in every time check. Chris is here, 40 West Patrol, good night.
1: 10-3, be advised, 18B did mention a neighbor possibly coming over there. Do you need to speak with anyone?
0: Ten 33, it was audible, I believe it shut itself off.
1: 10-3.
0: Quarters.
2: Command terminated, 1406, and route back to quarters, 2149.
3: Family, I'll be 42.
1: 808.
4: It would appear he has permission to be there. All units will be two, no form.

24 feet on town road for 6 feet. It's been wandering around the parking lot for several hours, break. He was last seen in the middle of the parking lot via white male, partially bald, black jacket, walking back and forth, touching people's cars.

0: 32
1: Go ahead.
0: Is that just a return of that 61 or is that active?
1: It's an active 61, but it was possibly taken on the 6th of this month and he's just not reporting it. Tags are expired in 2024. It's not been towed or impounded from the NCIC. It's not hit block.
0: Signal here.

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0: Union Advice, John John Mary 9246, JJM 9246.
1: 10-8.
0: 220, 10-43.
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0: 2159.
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0: 327, you can get even back on that OL.
1: Come back to a Terrence Andrews Jr. Status is still in Campbell. It's showing on LPD's list, however, they cannot find the 1054. I'm going to confirm with JDC.
0: Center.
1: 20, 2204.

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0: 52 to 44. Tony just called over asking about that juvenile order of arrest. I'm not seeing anything in our box.
1: Check on the records desk.
2: Saying 3. Does LPD not have any 54 on them?
3: They are unable to locate any 54, and I double checked the JVC and they're not showing anything at all.
2: Saying 3.
3: 22.
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1: 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I'm at a 31. Meat car versus ditch. The wheel fell off and he spun out into the median. It's going to be a 2018 Buick Encore. I'm getting further.
0: Okay, in route.
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LB60S in the area of McDonald and Hazel.

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4: 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Edward Young, Zebra 4214. They're going to be in the median.

0: 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Will be 1037 also, too.
1: Andrew.

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They're going to have two poles that were hit on the cable barrier. Signal 7.

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2: Signal 2-0 form. 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If you could open the garage door if it's not open, please.
0: Oh. 75, 77, I'll be 2.

0: 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I believe I'm 36. 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
1: 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Thank you.
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1: Out of St. Rita's, in miles 3.3.
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2: Revised Chargeville 43 of that ROS 42.
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0: 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Leave it taken off. Northbound Main approach 99. 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
1: 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Keep it
2: to Northbound Main Street, coming up 99. Speed 100.
1: Vehicle description and reason for stop.
2: I checked it at 62 at the red Chevy Equinox. Turning westbound on the 99.
0: King Mary John, 199 to the cliff leave. King Mary John, 1996.
2: Move to the right lane, come up to the interstate. Track. Speed east.
3: Plaza and then southbound on Shawnee. We'll be checking the area.

0: you're putting myself in the PDO, BLD, 1852.
1: Okay.
2: Five, nine, seven. I'll take that 84 on Tom Foote.
1: Turn three.

0: 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Medic 1972 is going to be in service returning.
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0: Robert, Robert, 912898. Robert, Robert, 912898.

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Speed 9 to 25 is last entry.

Are you able to check us 37? It's going to be southbound over top of Thayer. It's supposed to be on the overpass. The white van, caller said it's suspicious because it's sitting on the overpass and no lights on it. They were not able to tell me if it's in the lane of travel or not. We've only received one phone call.

0: 1852.
1: 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Appears to be 79 issues he's been having.
0: Okay.

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0: Right, it is.
1: Okay. And last four of the VIN, just to confirm, 140289.
0: That's correct. Should be a 2020 Chevy Equinox.
1: Okay, that's correct. 2020.

0: 12.
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1: Okay, I thought 75. I misunderstood the dispatch. I thought it was on 75, not on Pay Road.
2: I got that 24 started. I'm going to drop it on the 77A. Are you able to give me a 15 back to my cruiser?
3: 32 in the Rocky.
2: Copy, thank you.

0: There's several vehicles up here. They're working on the bridge. If you want to give the caller a 10 back and see which one she feels is suspicious.
1: It's the white van.
2: There's the fuel alarm going off. Construction zone up there, 642.
0: Right.
2: Okay. 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
1: One
2: 6628 1 66 28
1: 32 to 75. I'm 77. Are you out in the lot or still in New York?
2: I just pulled in. I'm in the lot. I gotta walk in anyway. I'll be up there.

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0: they're hauling. I think they're getting up into the neighborhood.
1: There, we're going to be coming around the curve here.
0: I want to jump on the river left behind.
1: Okay.
0: 6-5. 2, no forms.

0: 1906 Finley.
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0: 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Blue lick, less of sugar. Looks like he's trying to get backed up.
1: Okay.
0: RP is going to be an Indiana trailer. Paul 719568. Paul 719568.
1: Okay.

0: 789.
1: I'll have 6 en route to the Hancock County Jail. If you let them know, we're en route. 1 mile.
0: Any issues since getting out of the vehicle?
1: No.
0: Okay.
2: Following a car, eastbound on Vine, Bell Fountain, just pulled up to the towers on the left. Once I passed, southbound now on, it's like St. John's.

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2: Yeah, we're following with him.

0: Flag City has that vehicle. Could be guys primary, but 789 is going to be primary on this.
1: Right, I got a question.
0: Appreciate it.

0: 12. 2. Go for him.
1: Take this, number 3.
2: 650.
1: Henry West from Pennsylvania. Henry, Robert, Mary, 1610 Sunward.
2: 30 West in Pennsylvania?
1: It's going to be West in Pennsylvania.
0: They are 860.

0: 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Henry Robert Mary 1677.
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1: From South Dixie, West Brisbane, South Dixie. Tender should be King Boy Mary, 7764 KBM, 7764. It's going to be a silver GMC.

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1: It's going to be Crystal and Blanchard. It's a gray Jeep Cherokee with a temp tag. I'm going to have to buy one. 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
0: 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It's going to be SP-1715.
1: Okay.
0: I'm going to swing by the post first and grab some jumper cables.
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1: If you're in the area of 2100 Harding Highway, can you check for a dumpster fire on the backside of that complex? I do have a citizen standing by. We're going to get 1010 en route.
0: I'm letting you advise for 2100 Eastgate.
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2: .473 en route.
1: .473, have you en route? If you had further traffic, I had you come.

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1: Yeah.
0: That I sent them.
2: Perfect. Copy on location 0050.

0: Maine and Covington have. Ohio time. Please, it's Victor 384018. Victor 384018. White Nissan hatchback.
1: Okay.

0: Go ahead, Brown County.
1: 1405 is out.
0: Copy, 1405, be advised, I do have an officer on location stating the dumpster is right next to the building. There is melting on the building.
1: Excellent.
0: You're clear, 0052.
1: Allen County, 1405.
0: 1405, good.
1: Are they advising you? Is this a small trash can or a large dumpster?
0: I'll confirm with my officer, Stella. Ten Ten is requesting, is that going to be a full-size dumpster or a small trash can?
2: If it's a small trash can, it's pretty much burnt away, but still slightly engulfed. And it's up against the brick building, glass window.
0: Clear. Officer advising it's a smaller trash can close to the brick building under a window. It is still smoldering, does have flames, but has burned down.
1: That's clear.
0: He's advising it's right next to the China Buffet.
1: That's okay.
0: You're clear, 0052.

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1: Be advised, I have not received any text or first due notifications for this call for service. Can you please send those out?
0: Claire, I'll manually send it out.
1: Sure.

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2: Couldn't tell.
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0: County 1405. We're on location. We have a dumpster on fire. Just had a minor test command.
1: Have a dumpster on fire. Lieutenant Meyer has command 0058.

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0: It's going to be a either Challenger coming at you high rate of speed. I'm just passing Jameson and north now. He's northbound. Challenger tail light should be coming up to Cole now.
1: Yeah, continuing west.
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0: Hey there.
1: Only two from this for now. You go across the street. You're out with county, with disorderly pedestrian.
0: Okay.

Victor David, 934-075. VD, 934-075, just advise 88. Okay, attach the call, please.

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2: 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Yeah.
0: King Henry Lincoln, 7287 KHL 7287.
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1: I'm going to be all about the Hellman call. 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

227. Well, being check 1110 Sherman Avenue on a Carl Carlaveras Smith Jr. and his two 1013s, Nicole and Michelle. Tonight is going to be the mother, Terry Smith, concerned with the safety of the parties inside due to her daughter having a mental breakdown. I don't know if she's had any contact with anyone inside the home tonight.

0: Message.
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1: What was it?
2: Five, 10, break. Be good, mark and hold the OL that's attached in the 99. 2, citation.

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0: That's clear.
1: Clear 149.

0: 5. Who are we supposed to be doing the well-being check for again?
1: Yeah. 59. 95.
2: 95.
1: Yeah. 778 Green Lawn. 778 Green Lawn. Base camera request for Murray McKinley to grab some clothing and a title for his 2040 out of impound break. He'll be on foot, black shirt, white hat, jeans. I'm from the North Shore Metcalf area. He's advising ETA 10.

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0: Can I have you pull to back 221 on a 1083 at 4320 Ridge Road to check the area outside of the home?
1: Ten three.
0: 221.

0: What are they trying to get from the residents?
1: Anybody's trying to get some clothing and the title to the 24 that was impounded last night.
0: Copy.

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1: 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Thank you.

0: 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We're at Pearson Market.
1: Whatever.

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1: Yeah, it's me.
0: Copy, thanks.
2: Senator, can you check the alley just to the west of this residence?
1: There's a

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1: 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I think Bittner's up on the roof flying. Get some training flights in.
0: Copy, thanks. We just wanted to make sure.
1: Yeah, me.

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1: 75.
0: The Spencerville and Cole, going into Stroh Park. King Frank Queen, 4178 KFQ, 4178.

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1: I'll be on the 47B with LPD.
2: Hello.
1: Yes, that's Bill and Cole.
3: Clear, is that going to be a 62 or a 20?
4: 62. He just cleared. I'll be 10-2. Go 4.

0: 221.
1: Do you see if this side garage, detached garage, is theirs or their neighbor's?
0: According to the 10-9, it seems to be theirs, but I can give them a 10-7.
1: And 227 to 221. He says that that's theirs and it's supposed to be open. 10-3. Do you have a side door? Even the side door to the garage?
0: Is it on the right side by that door?
2: Can you 10-7 tonight?

0: do it.
1: Charles North, Henry Ida Robert, 1606. Henry Ida Robert, 1606.

0: 229.
1: 1043 to Speedway on Elida, 4630 Elida Road to speak with a 10-9 in reference to a disgruntled customer that was inside the business. The male has left driving a maroon Chevy Tahoe going towards Delphi's, but 10-9 would like to speak with an officer in reference to that.
0: Same driver.
1: That is 216.

0: 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Okay.
1: Control, reference CFS 264909.
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0: Okay.
1: 1207. 1207.
0: Okay. I already faxed your papers down. I'm going to refax an updated one that has the 24X and 690, 691 on it for time.

0: Anyways, I'm going
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0: Threes have either a PD or SO unit, female unit, collect the urine sample for us.
1: Right, okay.
0: Or meet them at their department, or they can meet us at post, just advise.
1: Okay.

0: 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I'll advise any merits when I get there.
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1: 7, 8, 9.
0: 6 has AAA. Tommy Boy Towing is in route. PSK number 10. 2-3 TAs.
2: Yeah, 11:40.

0: We'll be at 11:49, Richie Avenue.
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1: 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I was able to push off the roadway into the parking lot of Wendy's. We're attentive.

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2: 8-21-10-43.
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1: 10-3.

0: 229.
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0: 42. Do you need that 1032 back or just attempt to locate it 107?
1: It's occupied. There's a 68 here. Just as we call for now.

0: Christians in 62. East Town, Spencerville. East Town, Spencerville. 1002 is in the King. X-ray Frank. 2301. KXF. 2301.
1: 403.

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1: Back 85, route 8. 1112 East Kibbe, 1112 East Kibbe. Going to be in reference to an unknown issue. Language barrier, just advising that they need police.
0: Ontario.

0: 165. LGS 1, correction 551 Brower, 531 Brower, apartment 156. 911 hang up, no answer on callback, it's going to be a Matt Mac.
1: Okay.

0: Move here, 1110 QV, Herman, 1110. 2018 Nissan, 4-door, silver in color, will expire 2/19/27. Are those valid?
1: Say over, can you just attach that to the call for now, please? Thank you.
0: 7-3. Hey, Sean, 89 out of Indiana, but we're not the pickup.

0: 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Do you know phone? Be approaching Ohio.
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1: 59, 219, 108 East Time, this is my employee entrance door.
0: I'll approach you.
1: Positive.

0: 65.
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0: Can you revise?
1: Did you go out to this area a couple days ago for a 911 hangup?
0: April.
1: I think it's coming from that same apartment.
0: Copy, thank you. Out with the Ohio temporary tag 1060.

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0: 12F32 returns to a Brian Turner out of Franklin, Ohio on a Chevy hatchback. It expired 6/24 of 26. He is valid, negative 88. He is 53. Nothing in the last 12.
1: That's clear.
0: Can you also advise the color of the 24?
1: Black.
0: Clear, 437.

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1: 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Thank you very much, but
0: V Victor Vine.
1: Sounds good.
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1: West and Lincoln Highway, westbound entrance ramp, is going to be, sounds like a box truck rollover. He's entrapped.
0: I'm sorry.
1: The westbound entrance ramp.

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1: Adam King, 2995. Adam King, 2995.
0: Okay, and that's Ohio.
1: No, Oklahoma.
0: Okay.
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0: 7-8, I'm coming. 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
1: Call that returns to Austinville Avenue, Concord, Ohio, to a red 2012 Ford, 32 is valid, brake. He is valid, negative 88, he's 30, nothing in the last 12.
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0: Carol Monroe, EMS, off scene with signal 6. Now, same reason.
1: Okay.

0: McLean 13th. McLean 13th. 1032 is me, John King Lincoln, 7706. JKL, 7706.
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0: It's 501 East 3rd, 501 East 3rd, represent unwanted Joshua Stevens, 71. Advised that her 13s are at that location. Apparently he was supposed to pick up belongings to finish moving out, and now he's refusing to leave.
2: Stay over. Clear.
0: 601.
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0: Portamanda Road near Kemp out with George Nora Sam 1425 GNS 1425.
1: Six oh seven.

Downs and 300 block of West North, the Wagner Insurance Building. It's going to be his 68 laying on the ground. Unknown if he's breathing. Dispatch, Medic 3, Engine 1 Rescue, Medic 3, Engine 1 Rescue, 300 block West North, 300 block West North, for man down, unknown if he's breathing.

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She is valid, negative 88. She has two in the last year, both driving while texting.

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0: Tender.

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7:30 Phoenix Star towards 2350 North Cole, 2350 North Cole, apartment 810. Clear up to 42, suspect present. Suspect A, D'Angelo Sims.

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0: 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KNW. 6300.
1: 650.

0: northbound from the 125. It's a large white SUV passing on the berm, possibly a Suburban. Caller is no longer behind. She exited at the 125.
1: Yeah.

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0: Okay.
1: So I'm not going too far anyway.

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1: Descending 1, provide a description of the 68.
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0: Copy.

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0: Pika 43 to Fort Amanda, in between the roundabout and Pro Drive, in reference to a 1024, it's going to be on the side of the roadway with hazards on. It's going to be a silver Toyota. Caller advised that a car broke down. They do have a 64 en route. Can you just make sure roadway's clear? Also, if you can provide 32.
1: 10-3.

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1: Iowa 77 on North Cole break. Be advised that 68 is going to be a resident here. That 29 was not happy with that fact. We're going to be two, no form.
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0: 16.
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0: Claire, 728.

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0: 821 same traffic, 36.
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1: 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Not just the conflict.
0: Confirm. He's been living in that apartment for 2 months.

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Return call to 2350 North Cole, A10. She's claiming it's a 42 that he's choked her when he came in the door.

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1: 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I will be in the parking lot of the center.
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If you can start towards a welfare check, 1050 McKenzie. 1050 McKenzie, it's going to be apartment number 5757 break. You're going to be responding with 63 from station. You're going to be checking a 29-year-old Kira Collier, who is making 44 threats. She's going to harm herself.

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0: God.
1: 937 northbound at the 162.
0: How?
1: The gray 40 goes for off to the side of the roadway.

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1: 937 northbound at the 162.
0: How?
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1: 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Break. Here we check on the welfare of a Gregory Cook. It's going to be a 65-year-old male who hasn't been seen at his job for the last couple of weeks. He walked out approximately 2 to 3 weeks ago and hasn't picked up his last paycheck. Very unlike him. He's been with the business for 40 years. Very no family. And he drives a older gold SUV. I'll send you his info. He's not in either hospital.
0: 35 copy.
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0: MA 32.
1: 69, go ahead.
0: To be with the vehicle 380 tagged a few days ago. Northbound to 166. It's a high temporary Victor. It's getting blown up by the wind. 221116, so high temp.
1: Okay.
0: I believe one of the other desk units put the public service for his vehicle. If you could try that, then we'll start next available.

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1: 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David Nora, 1-8, Robert Paul. David Nora, 1-8, Robert Paul.
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0: 225. I'm 24 in the parking lot of the Meyer gas station. It's going to be a green GMC truck, has three small 1013s without car seats, brake. 1032 given was King George Young, 1881.
1: Ten's gonna be 1043 from today.
0: 904.

0: Houston, lane 12, Panda, going to be out of the PUR.
1: You said outside?
0: Right.
1: Yeah. Where is it out of?
0: Indiana only.
1: Okay.
0: Henley 1590, check it.
1: Check, okay.
0: 1590, okay.

0: Perry Fire Department would like to speak with you in regards to the well-being of the 1029.
1: C-Mike 10 AOR Hydrant, 9-5.
0: I'd like to speak with you in regards to the well-being of the 1029.
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0: The second vehicle. Paul Nora Mary, 6364. Paul Nora Mary, 6364. He'll be out on a tire change.
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0: Go ahead. Finger. Did you take southbound or just northbound?
1: I take north from Bentley Road.
0: Southbound rest area?
1: No, I just take the northbound.

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It's clear, short, for equipment.

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0: 1339. The ramp that was shut down.
1: Correct. Just on ramp from 115 to 30 westbound.
0: Okay.

Medic 1, dispatch to Medic 1, ambulance run to 1147 Crestwood. 1147 Crestwood. It's going to be for a 1-year-old male possibly having an allergic reaction to food.

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1: See the 30 this location. The registered owner of King Adam Boy 4286 is having some kind of medical episode.
0: Do you need another unit?
1: Repeat?
0: Do you need another unit with you?
1: No.

0: 6-4 is on the 37.
1: Hey, 49.
0: 30 east, just under 235. It's Indiana, Queen Adam, Ida 801. Queen Adam, Ida 801. The In God We Trust plate.

0: 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If you could start me next available.
1: Okay.
0: Contact information for the owner.

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It's going to be apartment G as in George, G as in George. We're going to recheck for a carbon monoxide test

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0: 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The first one would be a sign off, stand isolated.
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0: American 2, you have a 1013 left in a 1024 break. 2680 West Market Street. I believe it's going to be a red Nissan. There is a language barrier.
1: 10343.

0: 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I believe I hit the key stop button twice. First, it's Paul Williams, Zebra 3638. 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

0: American 2, Mike 1032 will be King Lincoln Henry, 8863 KLH, 8863. Just out of the call, please.
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0: Dude, can you come over here?
1: 10:30. I'll be right there.
2: 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You need us to step it up?
0: 10:33. No idea where the parents are. Low boy keeps running from me.
1: American 2, I'm 10-2 for my call. No report. I'll be 221.
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0: Burlington, Vermont. It's going to be on a 2016 Subaru. Will expire 228-06.
1: Confirming that was King George Edward 248.
0: King Edward George 248.
1: Mark it in Pierce. King George Edward 248.
0: Clear. That comes back to a 2007 Lincoln. Expiration 9/30/25.

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0: Circles come back to a John Henry out of Powellus, Michigan. Expiration is 11727 for both.
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0: Affirm.

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2: Negative.
1: 10-3. Alright, just 220, I'm out at 2730. 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

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And the front door is hanging open.

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0: on the north side of the building, looks like third floor on the east end on the patio. There's a little riding toy, like for a kid that age.
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0: 21 to 25 or American Township. See if the young boy responds to Jaylen, J-A-Y-L-E-N.
1: Americans here, can you repeat that?
0: We're speaking with somebody. See if the young male responds to the name Jaylen.
1: I'm not getting it.
2: I've chosen services 1036.

0: 220. 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
1: We might have information on where the adult apartment is. 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
0: Center.
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1: 220, Tender. Highway 43 that way.
0: We have spoken to the mother on 10-7. 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
1: It's the far east building.
0: All they said was it was the building down on the end, apartment 109.

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0: 11:36.
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1: Okay.

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0: 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Received several calls, no answer on callback.
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1: Need units to pull for an active 10-6. One male keeps brandishing at 1057. It's going to be at Audi on Elida Road.
2: For
1: 225,
2: can you 1055?
1: I have an active 10-6 in the Audi parking lot. One subject has a 1057 A in his hand.
2: 220, LB 43. 225, LB 43. We will both be 1063.

0: Kim is responding to all units. 10-9 is advising the male with the 1057 has left the parking lot. Break. Advise the other half came back into the store. Male that had the 1057 is leaving in a dark colored SUV. Direction of travel. Pulling out of the parking lot, they went eastbound on Elida, unknown if he's going to do a turnaround or not.
1: 220-10-3, I'm 43, 63, driving down, eastbound.

0: 220 is going to be a dark colored SUV attempting to locate a possible 1032.
1: 220-10-3, I went eastbound on Elida towards Beatty.
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0: 1032 given by the 10-9 was King King Paul 7143, KKP 7143, comes back on a brown Pontiac.

0: 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I'm back at Easttown in Elida.
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1: 4-9-9.
0: Westbound of the 11, Texas. King 1-9-9-8-9-8. King 1-9-9-8-9-8, Texas.

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0: All time rate for Eskimo 100.
1: Good.
0: Going to be the southbound ramp for the 120. It's a commercial vehicle. It's headed north on the southbound ramp.
1: And what's your 39?

0: 6. Signal 6 is now on the interstate, going to signal 100 from the 120.
1: Okay.
0: Okay, you had a lot of feedback. Shawnee Township was advised as well.
1: Okay. Did they give you a 39 for 6?
0: The 120 still.
1: Okay.
2: Clear. 43 from Metcalf by the refinery.
3: 10-30-19 is also 43 as well.
2: Clear. We just had a trooper pass us going 63. Are they in route as well?
3: Unsure. OSP advised they didn't have anyone in the area. Don't know if he's going to that or a different complaint.
2: 10-3. I'm with 30, by the way.

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1: 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Unknown names.

0: Northbound one's in the median. The southbound one is off the roadway into a ditch.
1: Okay, are you breathing?
0: I'm on the northbound side. King or Robert, 4243. King or Robert, 4243.
1: Okay.
0: Wires damaged.

0: 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I'm going to be out at 727 South Clay on 1083.
1: I turn three.
2: 220, 1036, OAO.
1: 10-3.

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1: Is bulk gunfire requested on that call to I-75?
0: I'm requesting bluff and fire due to no response from Beaver Dam. You will be the primary.
1: Message received. I acknowledge.
2: 3362. Acknowledges for Beaver Dam. We'll have to go ahead and keep responding. We're limited on manpower right now.
1: 150 copies.
0: Beaver Dam, please advise your ID number.
2: 362.
0: And you're acknowledging call. 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
1: 12, yeah.
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2: 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Cookie and Chef on a 68 at 536 Arena, 536 Arena. It's going to be a vacant resident. It's supposed to be a black male wearing a black jacket on the rear porch.
1: Copy, standing by.
2: That was 30.

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1: 42.
0: 3442.
1: We advise you have too much background.
0: On scene.
1: 3442 is on scene.
2: I'm going to change my 811 to an 810. You have the DO 14 me down here.

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2: ahead. Victor Lincoln 842-848. Victor Lincoln 842-848. And also Beaver Dam EMS is on scene.
1: Okay.

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0: Negative. I'm going out on right here, Roosevelt and Harrison.

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0: Attention Shawnee Fire, respond to 1750 Buckeye Road, 1750 Buckeye Road, the Tig Warehouse for a fire alarm, water flow riser number 10.
1: Two thirty one, 224 feet and 1043 to Harding Highway, southbound exit for white male, brown shirt, jeans and hat, going up to cars, trying to open them and flag them down.
2: 231, 43.

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1: Shawnee Bates to command.
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2: The left lane of northbound traffic. Same frequency now.
1: Okay.

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3: 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Traffic is starting to flow again.
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0: 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Run emergent. 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

0: 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I have a right southbound lane shut down for the tow truck. Ladder car 12.
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3: 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Are you still anymore?
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2: Negative.

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2: We've had issues here in the past with their heating and air conditioning on the roof. 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
2: Can you take your crew inside and investigate, please?
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0: Good.
1: Can you move your truck down to the Alpha Delta corner? I'm going to have.
0: Copy.
2: 12, they said that there's access ladders on the rear of the building. 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
1: Copy. 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
2: Good.
1: Rescue, they said that there's ladders on the Charlie side. 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
0: Ladders, officer.
3: .45 from the scene. Northbound traffic.
4: Okay. I've got a reckless southbound from the 139. I'm not sure if you're able to watch for that or not.
3: It's going to catch up to the block traffic.
4: All right, they're caught up. Caught up now. It's a white Sequoia. Driver was playing on their phone all over the roadway, almost past number 31.
3: Two stages.
5: Car 12, engine 1.
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1: Copy. We're setting up ladder now to check that unit on the roof.

0: Parker, what's your location inside the building?
1: Engine 1 is on the Charlie side.
0: Got it.
1: Car 12, we're not finding an exterior ladder on the Charlie side.
2: Copy. We're sending up the ladder crew. Rescue's going to assist them from out here on the Alpha Bravo. Also, medics coming in to assist you with getting some information from the store manager, name, phone number, et cetera.

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1: Okay. Long County, we're back in quarters.
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0: Up top, at a unit, doesn't see any issues up here. Think ladder can handle.
1: Copy. I'm not sure if there's a power switch on that unit up there or not, Matt.
0: 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Investigating right now.
1: Also, engine one's interior looking for a breaker panel. 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
0: Go ahead.
2: We have one breaker. I'm going to go ahead and reset that.
0: Can you repeat?
2: We have one breaker that is tripped. I'm going to go ahead and turn it off.
0: Copy that. Thank you.

0: southbound from Beaver Dam is backed up about 3 miles per.
1: Is there any calls on what the issue may be?
0: Negative, Post 81 called over Sergeant. Let them know.
1: 965, I'll be on a line check.
0: 962.
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0: Right, that's what I advised.

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I'm gonna head out to Bath Township Fire Department. 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
1: 14-12. Adam 5-67, are you two from the 42 suspect? Is she not going to the county?
0: I'll give you a 7.

0: Dispatch, Medic 1 and Engine 3, Medic 1 and Engine 3, respond to 610 Hazel, 610 Hazel, 65-year-old male, possible complications from a recent heart cath.
1: Can you advise high ten priors for the RO?
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0: 220. I'm 10-2 from my call for the 72C. My computer is 10-1. I'll be 10-43 to 10-24.
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1: 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This can be in reference to dispute over cash. Traisha Russell and Demarcus Tolbert. He supposedly is older.

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2: 1072 in the area of North Cool and Mowry Road. He is currently on Mowry Road headed eastbound towards Cool. He's wearing a gray hoodie, jeans, and has dark hair.
1: St. Travis.
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0: Sal, 157, it's going to be with Michigan. Edward John King, 0473. Edward John King, 0473, Michigan.
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4: 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I'll be out with that at 68. He's right here at High in Metcalf.

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0: 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George Sam 9204, George Sam 9204, Ohio.
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0: 1521.
1: Okay, I'll be through. It's southbound 157.
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1: 1020 in the parking lot of Meyer. It's going to be a green Toyota Camry versus a tan GMC Acadia. It's going to be on the pharmacy side.
0: 10-3, 43.
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0: 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Second will be John Charles Adam 2793, JCA 2793. Just add both of the calls, please.
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0: Top email.
1: Okay.

0: 167 to 37. I think he might be over at Courtside.
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1: Are the ADHs for this subject confirmed already?
2: I'm not sure. I told 50 to make sure the 68 confirmed with the county. I'll not be there or not. If I...
1: Copy.
3: Seven, I'm on 8. What's the name?
2: I got it, 67. It's confirmed.
0: Copy, we're all 77.
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0: I don't know.

0: 1590. It's a 2014 Gator. 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I don't need it back.
1: Okay. $380.
2: If you're able to give the Blanchard Valley and Bluffton a heads up, the RO is en route to there. She's having some intense cramping. Refuse the squad.
1: Okay.
2: Passenger in the vehicle that took over driving.
1: Oh.
2: Within the next 10 minutes.
1: Okay.

0: 37. I'll be signal 2.
1: 37. 42, same. Good, down 2.
0: En route 18 County.

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1: This is Wayne Blair, I'm 45.
0: Okay.
2: 1590. Lee County Road 9, County Road, or Township Road 30, with King Young George 2029, or being King Young George 2029. Good.

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2: I spoke with that 68 to that 24, right? That 24 is this day. Well, he's waiting on a tow truck.
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0: Okay,

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1: Two with forms.
0: Sorry, 44, 42.

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0: I think they heard 8, didn't see anything.
2: That's 1134.
3: 1134. Heard anything?
2: Yeah, family, 125.
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0: Sing a leap for a writer.
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0: 1621.

0: 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If you locate those fireworks, they're legal until 11 o'clock, be this weekend, next weekend, the weekend after.
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1: Stay right 81, mile post 7 is Ohio King, X-ray Queen 7018, repeating King, X-ray Queen 7018. Go ahead.
0: Okay. Okay. 1590 returns on a gray 26 Hyundai.

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1: Okay.

0: Clear out 15 eastbound on the 22. It's going to be with Michigan. Edward at Zebra David at 3849. Edward at Zebra David 3849, Michigan.
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1: I saw 37 Jameson River Pass, reference 268. He believes it was 268, went to 29. Sitting on top of the overpass in their electric scooters.
0: Copy, en route.
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0: 44 Franco Dominguez Santiago on a 2010 Volkswagen four-door, no car listed. I think it expired in 2025.
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2: Okay. Haven't returned to Ohio?
1: Oh, yeah, that's Michigan Point.
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1: 0039 Mile Post 6. 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King Edward Queen 6767. 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

0: dispatch medic 1 and engine 3, medic 1 and engine 3, respond to 909 Cornell, 909 Cornell. 21-year-old female with thyroid cancer, complaining of pain in her throat and chest.
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0: 30, Michigan, Edward David Mary, 9364. Michigan, Edward David Mary, 9364.
1: Okay. Turns out 2019 Ford Ranger,

0: 380.
1: And advised that this 1029 attempted to purchase beer. However, she's extremely intoxicated. Break. Money services area of the store.
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2: Affirm, I'm 77. I have one taking off on an electric bike on me. There's like probably 2013

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0: Lakewood. 37, turning around to 42, 52, continue to depart.
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0: I'll be 1043 to 115 West North Street in Cryersville for a 109B in reference to last night's 1022.
1: 10-3.

0: 0309 and County Road 115 with the Illinois PC, David Tom 60372, repeating David Tom 60372, Illinois.
1: Okay.
2: River team that was jumping a single 13. Not sure if the victim's still there or not.
0: Clear 44, I'll be a president.

0: 44. We're not seeing the 71.
1: Yeah, I'm with the 71.
2: In the parking lot, just north of North Shore, on the west side.
3: Copy. Right.

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1: Morning, Custody 1720.
2: Take him in Ohio.

0: 221. I'll be out on 10-8 for that 88.
1: 1729.
2: 229-227. You want another?
3: Yeah, 33.

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1: Okay, well, I'll be en route 811, starting mileage 0.0.
2: Thank you.

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1: 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Edge is out here. It's 613 mile post. 16.

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1: 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Ed's is out here. It's 613 mile post. 16.
2: Okay.
3: 4 for the 3.
2: 1134.
3: North 130, Texas. Paul Charles Frank, 3761. Paul Charles Frank, 3761, Texas.
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0: Okay.
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1: State Route 309, County Road 115, right?
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1: 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Will you be in position?
2: Right, I can take LB Fisher at 134.
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1: 563.
0: Pair out 15 eastbound up to 22, Tokyo, Michigan. 1 Robert Charles Nora 82. 1 Robert Charles Nora 82, Michigan.
1: Okay. Returns on a 2018 Subaru.

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0: I didn't advise. I was 77 at Faroe. I'll be 2, no form.
1: An additional 2 were marked in the park break. They were released to parents on scene. I'll be 2 of forms. On 2, form 3.
2: 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Single light for a 15 in the county.
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Attention Shawnee Township EMS, respond to 2041 2041 Reichel Durfer Road. For a 75-year-old female, DSIP has gone off twice in the last 2 hours, room 513, 513, Otterbein.

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0: Okay. On a white 2006 Chevy.
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0: 1134.
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1: Meg 12 on scene.

0: specific area of Kimmy and West. We were two 24s racing each other down the street. They were last seen southbound on West Street approaching Kibby. Not sure if they're going east or west. The only person they can give me was a red dot charger. Looks like you're close to the area. 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

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Be advised, VIN matches the previous 1032 you gave.

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2: Henry X-ray Tom, 1947. HXT 1947.
1: Julie Dunn, 410 Smith Avenue on an 09 white Honda 4-door. It expires the 13th of this month. Are validated.
2: Copy. Thank you. 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

0: No, start with F, as in Frank.
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1: 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Did you advise 65 Lakeside Drive?
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0: OSD is requesting you check for a unsafe vehicle southbound from the 146 break. It's going to be an oversized load truck with the tires starting to fall apart.
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1: 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King Charles David 7312, King Charles David 7312, Ohio.

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1: 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King Charles David 7312, King Charles David 7312, Ohio.
0: Okay.

0: 27. I'll be on a 1062 Elman Leonard. 1032 will be King William Victor 1964.
1: 10-3.
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0: Toby, can you advise the last name for Robert?
1: Morris. Date of birth should be 2-2 of 1962. Correction, 2-11 of 62.
0: Ten 1034, 1088, out of pickup, county one only.
1: Yeah, thanks.

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1: I'm showing 1 through Hardin County. It's pick up anywhere in Ohio. Can you confirm that, please?
0: Copy location at 1845.

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1: Yeah, 3, if you could contact Hardin County.

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0: any East unit that can pull. Our 10-4, 10-29 from the earlier call at Walmart is now walking in traffic near the fairgrounds, right? She was walking eastbound on foot, had a bag with alcohol in it in the area of Bowman.
1: 232, LB 43.
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2: That 88 has been confirmed through Hardin County.
3: Gabby, thanks. You can mark one.
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0: 33 for local charges as of now. 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
0: D103, when our deputy was 1043, the 1016 and the 109 were no longer there, break. I believe they took the 1016 to the vet.

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0: Union Zebra 713059 coming back to Elijah Harris out of Paulding County. Valid temporary permit for M1 endorsement. No priors in the last 12.
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1: /227, have a 1060 that occurred at 1500 Deerfield Drive, break. 10-9, follow the male subject to 4th Street Apartments. Male half threatened to 10-1, the 10-9 and her daughter, who's the baby mom, break. Pulled into the 4th Street Apartments. He's in a gray Kia sedan.

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1: 64 for inbound.
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0: 16. 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
1: 10-3. Just so you know, 30 is here.
0: That's clear. Evan's showing a Harley Davidson.

0: 68 thing, and it should be a 2020 Harley.
1: That's clear. Last registered or titled to an Allen's Dance on Market Street.

0: one of the 10-9s is being flagged down near Vine and St. John, saying the car's doing over 80 miles an hour running red lights.
1: Any idea what a 1032 might be?
0: 33. It's a light gray Kia. 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
1: 10-3.
0: Be a Kia K5.

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2: 42.
0: County call back. Advise that 24 is going to be a light gray Kia K5. We've got a call that 24 is in the area of Pine and St. John's, running stop signs, running a high rate of speed. Keep your eye out for it.

0: 52. I have it right here. It's going southbound on St. John's.
1: Have it.
0: It's taking off for me. Down on Fairview. First off.
2: Claire, use 40. I'm not sure if you have the 57 on or not.
0: Copy. Ohio Contemporary, Victor 242803, V242803. It's going to be occupied by two.

0: 227, 225, 1034, reference city being out with that. 1024, Fairview and St. John.
1: Yeah, I'll be approaching shortly.
2: Claire, 52 is approaching you. All five other units from station and route. County will also be in route. 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
3: We're all at Piney Kibbe. We'll be approaching you shortly.
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1: City.
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1: There's three total.

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0: All right, so St. Rita's begin 0 at 1930.
2: Victor Frank, 852-271, VF, 852-271. Catch the call, please.
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2: T21 out, 43 to back as well. I'll be 10 to you for this call.
0: Three.

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0: 10-3.
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1: Zither. Today, Roger, it was only 168.

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0: George David Queen, 7791, GDQ, 7791. How to call, please?

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1: 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I had you covering.
0: 220, Shawnee's 36.
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0: 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It's going to be George David Queen 7791 GDQ 7791.
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0: will also be an OH1 attached to this.
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2: Whitehead.
1: Sorry,
2: 1064 has possession of the 1024, weekend 43 to the deputy.
1: Okay.

0: westbound on Holmes. Sorry, 2nd Street is westbound on 2nd.
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2: 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Repeat 12740. 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
0: Both units 433 South Main, 433 South Main for 68. It's requesting an officer. I believe it's going to be the 68. We just released from the tank. 37, you can pick up your rider prior to that.
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0: Rahab. Can you have my rider meet me out front? Break. Station, myself and 42 are going to be en route to Coleman's for a standby request.
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0: Meeting 1971 is in service, returning to quarters.
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0: 你查看。Runway 380, check off. Five six three, can you head to the 154 southbound?
1: 380, go ahead.
0: 380, 563, disregard.
1: Okay.

0: 134 from that. I wasn't able to hear traffic. Do you have traffic for posted?
1: Negative. I was trying to check up 380.
2: This is going to be a King Edward Young 8031 KEY 8031 second break. Second is going to be King George X-ray 2605 KGX 2605. Currently speaking with that 1068 46.
3: 10-3.

0: Sure, that's going to be the 10-9. They stated that the residence with this audible 10-18 was going to be to the west of them.
1: 10-3, he's advising possibly that duplex. Currently not hearing any 18s going off at the moment.
0: 10-3.
1: Duplex.
0: 10-3. Can you advise street numbers when you get it?
1: 10-34.

0: No, he's right there by you.
1: Six is going to be 3070, 1029 at that residence. We'll send the alarm off to get a attention for the 13 in that property.
2: Seven zero, and go ahead with what the 1029 was doing.
1: It's going to be 3070, 1029 was setting off her Ring camera siren.

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